But if you want money for people with minds that hate, all I can tell you is, brother, you have to wait.

this crutch, it's old age and it's wisdom. It whispers no, this will be the last. And the wind.

The preceding original composition was inspired by and written in tribute to Jimi Hendrix and Stevie Ray Vaughan. This demo, as well as other original and cover songs, can be found at the website sampleaccurate.com.

11-11. At 1/4/26, yes, the new year. Wow, what are we in store for? I have no clue. We just invaded Venezuela overnight. Let's start the year that way. Wag the Dog V3.0, perhaps. Losing count. Yeah, you know, more of the same. As far as I'm concerned, that whole scene is completely corrupt. I mean, I've seen some really poor Republican administrations in the past, but this one absolutely has consumed itself in so many different ways, and that is going to have to untangle at some point. I don't know what that's going to look like. I would imagine it's going to be, you know, like one of those springs with so much tension on it that when it finally does release, it could be, you know, stuff like this, stuff like the attack on Venezuela. It, you know, it accomplishes a few of his greedy goals, the oil claim and that sort of thing. Really, I think there's multiple levels to it. It does create the distraction, obviously, from the whole Epstein file thing, and I'm guessing that this is going to be the mode that he operates out of from this point forward, which is engaging in aggression and consuming whatever, consuming his own White House, for crying out loud. Start there and work your way out. Because there's so many things, really, that are just on the table that are illegal. There's no prosecution to seemingly correct it. Supreme Court is out to lunch. Yeah, it's a mess. It really is. It's a shame that it ever came this way, and I think it was somewhat by design to try and leverage the playing table, and yet we're still sending bombs and munitions over to Israel and Gaza. I mean, the list goes on, it really does. So what I'm going to propose to you and everyone that's has any interest in radio at all, I think one of our biggest assets is the fact that we are a big island. We have the ability to really hone in our own resources, whether that's people resources or natural resources that are required to make our life here as palatable as possible. Because, you know, I could see at some point this year where things could spin out of control economically. There could be strikes from a number of different avenues, and potentially, you know, shut down supply lines and things like that. So at the very least, we should be preparing for that now. Not like after it happens. No, it's too late at that point. It should have been happening years ago, but it really does need to happen now, where basic food can be grown and distributed accordingly. You know, those federal programs, yeah, they're a nice crutch to have when they're there, when the government isn't as corrupt as it is, and, you know, as targeted as it is. It has a lot of vindictive tendencies towards its opposition and anything that opposes it. Kind of reminds me of a certain vaccine back in its day. Anybody who opposed that got thrown into a side room, so to speak. Any case, I'm hoping at the grassroots level we can find a way to get our LPFMs together and be able to, again, broadcast from different parts of the island and let each other know, hey, what's happening in your community? Yeah, you know, maybe you discover something that the others didn't know. How fun would that be?
We have educational systems right down here. Connections Radio down at the Crest Building right now, which I'm currently getting involved with. Chris, who is the main administrator there and has taken control of the project, had invited me to come down, and I did last week, and it was spectacular. I don't even want to go into details because there's too many of them, and B, it's premature to say specifics. But I can say, in all honesty, it's as much infrastructure as I've ever seen a startup station have, and it's really good to see. I also note that Naleo Television, who we negotiated with maybe 5-6 years ago, has now gotten their own LPFM station, which, you know, they were trying to work with us in terms of getting a civil defense network going, and we were all about it. In fact, you know, we've approached fire stations, for instance, to try and say, look, if you ever need internet radio for whatever reason to get word out, we're here. But nevertheless, Naleo appears to have gotten that now. We weren't able to distribute it across the island. That was part of our problem. Now, maybe they have access to a great antenna facility somewhere, I don't know, and can distribute it throughout the better part of the Big Island. Meantime, Kau's got a great station going. KR had established themselves before us, as did UH Hilo. UH Hilo seems to be somewhat confined just to the campus. I don't know if that's by design or if they purposely don't want to capture the entire side of Hilo, but I would think that they have that option if they wanted it. And I don't want to go into specifics with our station specifically, but it is transitioning right now, and we're looking to come up with ways, perhaps, that we can get the transmitters fixed. Here's a tidbit. There's an engineer who is coming in from Oregon on the 19th of January for 3 days, and we have the opportunity to get our former equipment over to him, and maybe he can look at it, determine, okay, something needs to be fixed, etc., and maybe take another step towards getting that repaired. In any case, that's where we're at the start of 2026. I'm just going to continue to do my shows, the 420 reports, which you are on right now. It's 4:20 p.m. And also Final Vinyl on Sunday nights from 8 to 9 p.m. Season 4 upcoming, show number 1. So please, tune into that. Radio Alchemy, KONA.com, is your place to tune it into on the internet for now. Aloha, everyone. Have a great, sensational New Year 2026. 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

don't know.

Sean Ryder, vocals, Paul Ryder, bass, Mark Day, guitar, Paul Davis, keyboards, Gary Whelan, drums, and Mark Beresford on percussion. I was at school with somebody called Beresford. I wonder if it's any relation. I think it's extremely unlikely, really. The first from them is... Well, this is the first from them.

0: What's up, Obama? It's my club. You listen to KONA 100.5. Blessed love. Love you. Aloha.
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1: 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This is David, aka the Polish ambassador. 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

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Whatever they give them, they shit everywhere. And it would be great if the moon was almost down, like in a very red-orange state. Let's leave it like that for at least 3 hours, hovering just above the horizon. And if the police show up, we will give them so much money that they can retire from their shitty, violent jobs and live the greatest life they've ever lived. And we will be high, and the love generator will be turned up to its maximum. And we'll get higher when at last...

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0: Hey, thank you guys so much. A little bit of some Stick Figure, the sound of the sea for you guys. Glad you guys are having a great Aloha Saturday with us here. Stoked to have the boys here on the brass. We got Brother Josh here on trumpet.
1: Yes.
0: Got Brother Peyton on saxophone tonight as well. Super thankful, thankful to have you guys here vibing out and jamming with us here. All right, so the next song I'm gonna play for you guys is another original, and we're gonna loop this one live here.
2: One, two, three, four.

0: Thank you guys so much. We really, really appreciate you guys. That one is an original called Taking It Easy. So y'all having a good night? It sounds like it to me, man. Thanks, guys. Thanks for vibing out with us here at my bar and enjoying some live reggae music. It's great to have live music again, you know? Even for us artists to come out and play for people again, it's super crucial and important. And, you know, we appreciate the fact that you come out here to have a good time and to keep the vibe positive. Because that's all we got in this life is some positive vibes. So I have a guest, too, that I want to bring up for a song that we have. He's going to play some harmonica.
1: Right on that.
0: So he does this a lot for the intro and everything for this one. So, Brother Aaron, if you're out there, Aaron the manager, come on up the stage on the backside here. Because we got this jam we want to jam with you.
2: Hey guys, thanks for coming out tonight. All my friends here, Toe Monkey, shout out the brand, Lopaka Roots, killing it. These guys, probably the best on the island. Well, there's that guy who rides a unicorn or the unicycle. He's really good too. You know that guy, yeah. Oh, that guy's so good, yeah.

0: everybody for having me up here tonight. I appreciate
1: it. Hey, give it up for Aaron, the manager, coming up and doing his thing, bro. We love you. Yes, thank you guys so much.
2: Yeah. Yes.
1: Well, we're trying to. We're working on it. Soon we will. There'll be all kinds of places like that. Okay, so guys, I really appreciate you guys wanting to come up and dance, but if you want to dance, you can, but you got to be close to your table at least. That's the main thing. Well, the thing is whether you believe in it or not, right, we gotta keep the establishments open, and, you know, health department and liquor control have rules, and if we follow the rules, we can do these live shows out here, which I know it's a huge pain in the butt, but, I mean, at least we get live music, so I need you guys' help with this one. So if you guys can help me out, if you guys are dancing, I'd love to have you guys dance here. Believe me, if I had the choice, there wouldn't be tables, you know, but for us to do live music right now, we got to stay mindful. We want to protect this establishment here, my bar, so that we can have more shows here. So I appreciate and I love every single one of you guys. But if you want to dance, just kind of stand up by your table and just kind of vibe out by your table. So we definitely appreciate you, all right? So the next song we're going to play for you guys, a friend of mine that's out in the house, Big Rock, had asked me a long time ago if I could figure out how to do a country song in a reggae style. So I went looking and searching for all these different songs, and I was trying to find the right song to play. And I looked at like some Dwight Yoakam and some Garth Brooks, and I started looking at some George Strait. And originally I wanted to play The Chair. And an amazing reggae artist by the name of Taurus Riley had already covered The Chair in the most fantastic way possible, a Jamaican reggae artist. And it was super, super incredible. So I had to find another song. And this song, let me tell you, when I was about 9 years old, I first heard this song and absolutely fell in love with it. And now being, you know, 20 plus years later, I find myself connecting with this song once again. And this song is called Blue Clear Sky. So if you got your boots on, it's time for some boot scooting.
2: One, two, three, four.

0: We appreciate you all.
1: Okay, sorry.
2: Hey, sax. The horn sounded great on that. That's cool.
0: That was badass. All right, here's another fun one you guys might know.
1: Okay, one, two, three, four.

Thank you guys so much. A little bit of Islands in the Sun, a Weezer throwback for you guys. So it sounds like y'all having a good time. Hey, good to see you, my man. Yes, appreciate all you guys, man. I'm glad y'all having a good time. So like I said earlier, just make sure you're dancing by your table so we keep everything all good and all gravy so we can do more shows out here.

Here. Pretty soon we won't have to do this, but until then we just gotta keep following the directions just for right now, you know? I know y'all having a good time too. We are too. Believe me, I don't like having to go out there and do the thing like that, but we just gotta do it just for now. So this next song that we're gonna play for you guys is one of my newest originals that just dropped on Friday, which is yesterday. And I'm really excited about it. It's the first song that I have that has been featured on a Spotify curated playlist on the new release radar. So it's at almost 5K streams already. And within about 2 or 3 hours of it being released, it already had over 1,000. So thank you guys for all the love and checking it out. It also helps too, having a good brother from a band called Cashed Out over on the East Coast, a Florida band, doing his thing. So big ups to brother Greg. Greg, if you're watching on the Facebook Live, man, I appreciate you. Thank you for co-writing this one with me and doing a sick verse. So without further ado, wait, as a matter of fact, check this out. I got a question for y'all, because you might not even know the song. If life gave you guys a shit ton of lemons, what would you do with those lemons? Well, I mean, if you already know, technically, but what else would you do with these kind of lemons? What would you do with these lemons? Thank you. Well, thanks for grabbing the only hat, too. I appreciate you. Okay, so if life gave you a bunch of lemons, you'd do something with those lemons, right? You'd do this wonderful thing with them? I heard this one guy one time, he told me he would take lemons and he'd make lemonade squeezing them with not his hands. I don't know what that meant, but it sounded kind of cool at the moment. I had some other kids tell me that they make like a lemon smoothie. So what I did was I put my little lemon twist to this one.

0: right, Benjo, you got it.
1: Kona Town, how you feeling tonight? Come on now, it's Aloha Friday. You're down here at Brew, cruising. A beautiful night of great music here in Kona. Brought to you by Grab the Reef and Willie's. So much love going around. The music about to get smooth and dubby groove on you. Because that's why you came. You came to get down. Show some love right now. Put your hands together. Show them some love for Kona Town's own The Emissaries.
2: What's up, Willie's Hot Chicken? How you guys doing? We're called The Emissaries. Here to entertain you guys for a little bit. Check this one out. Benja.

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0: you. 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He's going to bless us with some more songs.
1: I want that shirt. Can I have your shirt, please?
2: How you feeling, Brew Block? How you feeling, Willies? It is such an honor and a blessing for us to be here tonight. We are the Emissaries. We got all our band members now. We are so stoked to be here. You guys want to hear some more music? We got some original tunes, a couple covers to do for you, but we're going to warm it up for Mike Love tonight. Mike Love right here in Kona. Let's go. All right, we are the Emissaries. This one's called System Lies and Illusions. Listen.

0: you feeling out there? Is everybody as psyched for Mike Love as I am right now? What a blessing to be here for you all tonight. Before Mike Love, big up Ronnie V and the family van setting it off tonight. I love this eclectic mix of music all night long. We are the Emissaries. We are Roots Reggae from Big Island Wide. This next tune, original tune, hopefully it makes you want to get up and dance. This one called Chop Them.
1: Can I have a little more?
2: Come in together, man.
3: What? Oh,
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0: How you feeling, Kona? Give thanks, sister. I saw you move from the wall up front, so that's a good sign. Thank you so much for coming forward and dancing. The force field's not there tonight, which is awesome, so everyone's coming up. I'd like to bring up a special guest. He's not really a special guest because he's sitting right here on keyboards, but he's going to come over here and bless us with a crucial song. Love Lion in the place tonight with the Emissaries. Run Things.
1: Oh, you like that one?
2: Yeah, it goes.
1: Yeah.

0: party.
1: Put your hands together for Love Lion. Yeah, how you feeling, Kona? You can't tell by the smile on my face. I'm stoked. We're just here to uplift the people and big up Mike Love, Ronnie V, and all of the Kona community, Willie's, all the businesses around here for hosting this tonight. We love you. We'll be here. We got some great music for you tonight.
2: What you got, Tonai? Take warning. Take warning.
3: Oh, good.
2: Forever Love
1: and Jazz. We got a few more songs for you. You want to hear some more music?
2: Start on the whole notes.
4: Thank you.

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0: Yeah, Kona, we love you. Huge mahalo for coming out tonight. Thank you for supporting live local music. Big up Ronnie V and the family band. Mike Love coming up in just a little bit for you guys. Make sure you're tipping the bartenders and your servers well tonight. They're working hard for you. Mahalo to Willie's for hosting this tonight. Woo! You guys want to hear some more music?
1: Which is
2: then Sean. Last song, Sean, okay?
1: D minor, A minor. And the next one is.
0: Alright, we're gonna do a little cover medley. Maybe you guys have heard of this group before. They came here a long time ago, way over at the Kona Lagoon, and they're called Israel Vibrations. Only one surviving.

0: touch thing.
1: All right, we got one more tune for you. I'm calling up another special guest. The one and only Sean Cava on lead vocals.
2: Yeah, we're gonna run Sean's tune. Propaganda. Whoa. FG minor, right?
3: Yes.

0: We love you. Are you ready for some mic love? You. Yes, I. Emissaries, check us in the future. We'll be back. All right.
1: Hey, what's up? This is Bonobo, and you're listening to Radio Alchemy, KONA.

lights on fire. Kona Town, how you feeling tonight? Aloha, happy Aloha Friday to you. We are Ronnie V and the Family Band. Thanks so much for coming down, hanging out. We've got a beautiful night of music lined up for you guys. Thank you. Thanks for coming and sharing your good vibes, your good feelings. Brother Safari Party up here getting us warmed in nice and easy on the dub style. We got the emissaries coming up after us. And my brother from another mother, Mr. Mike Love, gonna be down here tonight. Making it cool. Gotta give a big shout out to Grab the Reef Entertainment for having us down. Willie's Hot Chicken for giving us a place. And all you beautiful people for coming and sharing your smiles. This one's for my boy. Well, what you gonna do? I'm stuck in quarantine here without you. 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
0: Lord knows a man can feel this emptiness like a woman. It robbed him of a

Aloha Kako, this is Havane Rios. Mahalo nui for supporting Kona 100.5 LPFM, the voice of Kona. Aloha.

Kona. And yes, every once and again, we do get rewarded for having some good patience. And once again, it's kind of come through for us. We've had to get this FM transmitter back on the air again after being down for so long. And, you know, many, many things. There's been a lot of impediments along the way. And we've kind of waited it out, and just until the very last minute, at which time Randall Rupar was going to be heading to Anaheim tomorrow for the New Products Expo, and he was going to take the transmitter with us, with him, to eventually get dropped off in San Diego, which is its original place that it got built, and get it fixed. But instead, our wonderful technic was able to make a trip along with me up to the station and open up the box and take a look at a few things, and delighted to find out in coordination with the manufacturer that the piece may be possible to order and install, which is the best case scenario, has been for some time. But when it's there right in front of you, it's a bit more exciting, put it that way. And it feels good to know that there's a possibility this can get repaired and we can be back on the air perhaps in, you know, let's say by opening day baseball season. Is that being too optimistic? That would be like, no, that would be something like March 26th. Hey, it's worth shooting for, isn't it? We got to get Blue Hawaii Baseball Review back on the air soon, too. Hey, it's March Madness, folks. We're in March 2019 on the 4th of March. And this is a Deep Dish remix of EO's Rapture. And I'm delighted to be bringing you the show. This is DJ Frank X. Lots more to talk about throughout these next 2 hours of 50 years too fast forward on Radio Alchemy, KONA.com. Delighted to have you with us.

So yeah, what a great way to start a show from 2005 with Rapture, the Deep Dish remix, which I've never heard before. I mean, I've heard the original, of course, but never heard that Deep Dish remix to this point, I don't believe. And what a great one it was. Another reason to be excited is for this weekend, in fact. I just found out that the two events are actually staggered. Yes, Black Uhuru, as well as a Vopaka opening for Black Uhuru, over at the Honoka'a People's Theater coming up this Friday. Does not conflict with Deep House down at Lava Java at a new location. Lava Java right in that Coconut Grove area, you know, where cantinas used to be up in that high zone. It will be Friday anyway. And it's going to be a lot of fun. We're going to be broadcasting from there. And I'm very excited to be streaming from that location. And just seeing things opening up for the springtime. Yes, I do believe in this year, by the way. I'm feeling very optimistic. And that's why, you know, I'm delighted about the news today with the transmitter and so forth, that he doesn't have to lug it over there. And, you know, it's just a nightmare dealing with airport and luggage and extra freight and that sort of thing. It's always about sex and money for some reason. I don't know why, but Paul Oakenfold might tell us a little bit about that. Let's tune him in for a 2006 entry.

And one of my favorite side projects to come out of the electronica scene of the early 2000s was Conjure One, which featured Canadian electronic music artist and producer Rhys Fulber, mostly known for his work with Frontline Assembly and Delirium. Similar to Delirium, he kind of brought in a lot of cameo vocalists, mostly female, and you know, kind of like worked with in this ambient, somewhat trancey and really beautiful backline of esoteric and just ambient musics. This is Face the Music featuring Tiff Lacey.

You know, one of the really cool things of researching this music is finding out the number of people that have collaborated on projects in the late 2000s seem to increase exponentially for whatever reason. I don't know whether it was the economics of producing music or just that it was really, really fun. And one of those collaborations resulted in a combo of Gwen Stefani and Damian Marley for this song, Now That You Got It.

Yes, of all the pop icons, female pop icons especially of that era, I think Gwen Stefani did a mighty good job. She's probably in the top two. There's a lot of them, and most of them I really didn't care for, to be quite honest. But I don't know, Gwen Stefani, Christine Aguilera, up to a point, but. I believe it was Hope Sandoval. That's the one that I really like a lot. And she's far more subdued than the other artists and that sort of thing. But I really like Hope Sandoval. As well as the Chemical Brothers. They won a Grammy Award for Best Electronic Dance Album at the 50th Grammy Awards with this album, We Are the Night. This is Battle Scars from 2007.

So in case you think that I'm just playing Dido is because she's a really, really attractive English woman, that would be incorrect, because I had no idea that she was as attractive as she was. But yeah, she's very pretty, no doubt about it. And she was educated at the Thornhill Primary School in Islington, Dallington, the city of London girls, and Westminster School, where she was taught by contemporary musician and head of academic music, Sinan Savaskan. This is what gets me, though. She stole a recorder from school at age 5. Now, that's my kind of girl. Except I thought it was a recorder. I thought it was an actual, like, reel-to-reel. No, it was just, you know, like a flute type of thing. It wasn't a full, you know, Akai or Sony or something like that, Marantz. Apparently, though, she reached her teens and had learned to play the piano and recorder and the violin and studied law at the Birkbeck University of London while working as a literary agent. She never completed the degree and decided to take up music full time. Real good points there for that one, I'll tell you. And after learning the guitar, she showcased her skills to audiences during her 2004 Life to Rent tour. Name of this particular track is called White Flag. And yes, you should look up Dido whenever you get the

And by no means am I condoning the stealing of instruments at a young age, especially, and definitely no violins, you know. A recorder, well, you know, you can go out and make your own, or you could steal it from a grade school, as long as you're really dedicated to your art. Which Rafe Perelman was. I got to meet Rafe a few times. He makes appearances here from his second home on the Big Island. Drops me off on some CDs from time to time. This particular track is Lily Rose Love.

Okay, this next one, I've had to do a little research on the song that was intended for. I'm skipping ahead a little bit here, though it is the last year of the decade, 2009, and Christine W. came up with this song, Love is the Look.

goodness. So I had to sub out one song for another. For the final song of 2009, I looked up Nickelback, and that song was from way back in like 2001. So one pop deserves another. I guess we're going to go with the Latin side. Shakira, She Wolf, finish out the decade.

us. It looks like we're well invested in this contemporary era. We're moving into our, what I call the present decade. You might call them, I don't know, the tens, the teens. It's not the teens until you get to the 14s or the 13s. This, however, is Pendulum. They're from Australia. They're a drum and bass electronic rock band that formed back in 2002. This is Watercolor.

And this is why I do this show. For the longest time, I've admired the work of James Asher, who was one of the favorites at the Kona Dance Jam years ago. We used to play him. And, you know, it was a good bridge between electronica and world music. But then he evolved and, you know, kept going with that. But he was one of the early pioneers of kind of crossing that. That border between electronica and traditional world-type music. He also trained as a sound engineer in RG Studios in Wimbledon, London. He found this informative and useful, but was disappointed as to the general level of creativity found in commercial studios. So with the help from Pete Townsend of The Who, he built his own studio. We're very thankful for that because he did some wonderful works over the years. This is one of them. This takes place in 2010, however, this is called Zen Garden.

This song reminds me that I gotta build myself a Zen garden one of these days. Soon. I've had a delightful time settling in back into Kona, by the way. Things have worked out remarkably nicely. I landed my own little Zen pad and reclaimed my transmitter today, which, you know, we hope to have back on board for the remainder of our LPFM history in our future. And, you know, hopefully we take off from this point. I've been kind of holding back because, you know, maybe certain things, certain wrinkles are meant to work themselves out over time. Sometimes they can't happen that quickly. And I acknowledge that and respect that. This way I always said it was a 7-year project. It's a marathon, not a sprint. And we're slowly heading into that final year, which means, yes, we should get serious about as many projects as we can, because once this year is up, I can't guarantee exactly what's going to happen. That's up to the community a lot more than it is up to me at that point in time, but I'm trying to provide as best as I can. And along with many other people, you know, there's so many to mention, but, you know, we have to engage with this project in order to propel it to its next level. And believe me, there are a lot of levels that this can go on, including the original conception of bringing all the communities together from the Big Island and do some broadcasting, do some real Big Island broadcasting that represents all the communities. It's not been tried before, folks. This is a first. And one of those events is going to be taking place on St. Patrick's Day down at the Sunset Sessions. And I'm going to give you more information about that a little bit later in the show. Hey, we are at halftime, and Lamb is our halftime artist. They're from Manchester, my favorite musical home, featuring trip-hop, drum and bass, and jazz from producer Andy Barlow and singer-songwriter Lou Rhodes. This is Build a Fire from Lamb.

okay, I'm coming up with an idea for a vacation concept centered around your top three destinations around the world. You can go anywhere for 10 days each. That's 1 month, 30 days total. Three 10-day stays at your favorite musical destination. Okay, number one, Manchester, who we just played. There's thousands of groups, maybe not thousands, maybe hundreds. But still, Manchester's the bomb. Second, Ibiza, that little coastal island off of Spain. It's kind of like the electronica capital of the world. And I guess, well, let me see. You got the Kumbh Mela in India. That would be fun. But I don't know. Anywhere Lollapalooza gets to travel? Oh, maybe Woodstock this year. Maybe Woodstock this time of year in August. Like the third week of August, 50 years later. Is it over? This is Thievery Corporation featuring Shauna Halligan. Yes, they were only a dream 1 year ago, weren't they? What happened there, huh?

If I had my way in dreams, life would be a lot different. It'd be like music and baseball. There would be baseball fields all around this island, and there would be, you switch the stage around in the evening time and you have some great musicians like these gals playing, sure, Rising Appalachia. Yeah, they're now touring Europe. Talk about dreams coming true. Two little girls from down south. Filthy, dirty south, in fact.

And yeah, one of the other groups that I came across this week that I have never played before, they call themselves The Big Pink, and they're out of another band out of England, surprise, surprise, consisting of multi-instrumentalists Robertson, Robbie Furs, and Mary Chartens and Nicole Emery. Always good to find new stuff coming on board here. This is Stay Gold. And we're all the way up to 2012.

else is really cool? Seeing a group stay together since 1983 till the present. I mean, there's a few groups that have done it. You two, I think, have easily been around that long, 1978 or so, even a little before then. The Flaming Lips, however, they put out their very first album in 1986. This, however, is from, oh, something like 2013. The album's called The Terror. Look, the sun is rising. From the Flaming Lips.

And yes, you know that third selection that I made earlier for the fantasy vacation, the Kumbh Mela. Fantuzzi made a video of that, and it reminded me of how glorious that space was over in India. Apparently they have four fairs widely recognized as the Kumbh Melas, and they're in different parts of India, but extremely significant in that they are, you know, it's the convergence of the holy rivers, basically the Ganges and Jamuna, as well as the Saraswati from above, and it's bathing in these rivers that is thought to cleanse a person of all their sins, etc. You know, I don't necessarily concur with all the concept of sin, except in the fact that, you know, a lot of our consciousness has dissipated over the years as a result of so many different things. And if you want to call those sins, I call them more like confusions. It's kind of like the accumulation of a bunch of garbage. You could just think of that. Think of it in terms of filling your hard drive with a bunch of garbage and then all of a sudden disposing of it and starting fresh. Something like that. In any case, this next song, which was off of his album Ease and Grace from 2013, he included this track called Keep On, Keepin' On. If you want to check out the video, you'll see what he's talking about with Kumbh Mela.

amazing thing about Fantuzzi is having met him all the way back to like 1990, the days of Little Beach at McKenna and those fantastic full moon parties. You know, all the musicians used to come out and play throughout the night. It was the most beautiful thing I think I've ever encountered while in Hawaii. And, you know, I wish we could have more of those, to be quite honest. They are mind-changing, life-changing experiences, and that's, you know, that's part of what Hawaii is about. One and all, we are from Smashing Pumpkins. And yes, we are getting up there. We're all the way to 2014. We're not going to get us totally present, but we're going to be close.

And I think a lot about the future in terms of the possibilities of bringing artists to Hawaii. We've already done it. In my opinion, there's a lot more that we still can do. We need that venue. And it's kind of been proven now that Clozee has played Oahu and Maui. David Block, the human experience, who we're about to play, he's played all around the world. His mother lives here on the Big Island. He's played Maui. I'm sure he's probably played Oahu, unless he's chosen not to. I would understand that. But we need the place outdoors to be able to promote these artists. We have the ability to bring these shows to the forefront in this beautiful paradise, and yet we're not taking advantage of it. Don't ask me why. Dusty Rose, this is featuring Ela Nereo. Again, he is a collaborator with many different instrumentalists, vocalists, and combines beautiful electronica.

And I'm always amazed at the synchronicities that happen. I actually videotaped that song with Alea Nereo. She was the female vocalist on that track with The Human Experience and the song Dusty Rose. Yes, I have that in my video archive somewhere on my Facebook page. I didn't even know that that was going to be that song. And then there's the Desert Dwellers. Yes, I have sought them out every single year at Burning Man. They never fail to impress the hell out of me, and just amazing work over the years. A song called Wings of Waves. This is the Emancipator remix. This is from 2015. Yeah, we're getting so current.

DJ Frank X. Yes, we are actually into our home stretch this evening. Gonna be back with you again next Monday from 7 to 9 as usual. 50 years too fast forward. This is show number 255. Hey, that's a long time. And we are working diligently on trying to get back on the FM airwaves again in case you haven't noticed. And this weekend, very exciting. Friday night, Hanukkah, People's Theater, Black Uhuru, along with Lopaka opening. And I think we have one other band in there as well, somewhere in between. I have to find out exactly who that is, but nevertheless, it's going to be exciting times over there. Anytime there's a major reggae event, the island starts shaking up a little bit, music-wise. And the following night, the debut of Deep House at the new Lava Java location on the second floor, right next to the volleyball court. So if you see the lights from the volleyball court, you're right there. Park your car. Take a few hours off or tune us in on RadioAlchemyKONA.com. This is Xavier Rudd. He's an Australian singer, songwriter, and multi-instrumentalist. Socially conscious themes such as spirituality, humanity, environmentalism, and the rights of

0: Yes, and I guess we were hitting the end of the road here. We got about another couple of songs left, but once again, putting out there the vision for bringing the FM airwaves back to Kona. This one carries a little bit more importance with it, however. We really need to involve the community. There's just no way around it. This is not my station, this is not Randall's station, this is the community station. That's just a fact. And we're trying to be the stewards to allow that to happen. We want the community to come forward to us and you know, participate as much as possible. We have a number of really good personalities working the airwaves, and I'm happy for that. We need more. We need more from different parts of the island. And let's see what happens. Well, let's see where this goes, okay?
1: Look at the
0: this is Coldplay.
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This is DJ Frank X, hoping you'll have an absolutely fabulous March into April. And, you know, there's a lot of things that are, you know, kind of in the balance right now. We need to tip the scales a little bit in our favor, and one of the ways to do that, put out some positive vibrations. Let's make the community things special events like the two that are happening this Friday and Saturday. Hanukkah People's Theater, Black Uhuru, Lopaka opening, and Deep House on Saturday, debuting at Lava Java, right down on Ali'i Drive. Hope to see you there. Like I said, if not, tune us in, at least for Saturday. And I hope you'll have a great week. This is from the 8th studio album of the German musical project Enigma, called The Fall of a Rebel, from the album The Fall of a Rebel. It's called The Omega Point. Join us again next week for more 50 Years Too Fast Forward. DJ Frank X, hoping you'll take care of each other. Aloha.

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2: 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There we go.

looks like we've made it to the halfway point of 2019 today. We turn into July. And you know what's important about July is that in July of 2013, it was our inaugural day for Radio Alchemy, thus making us 6 years old during this month. And that's important because in my book, we got a year to go to make improvements. And we need to do a quantum leap of improvements throughout the year. It may not happen right away, but we have plans in store that are going to take us into the next realm, I believe. The thing is, you have to have a certain amount of momentum to carry you forward into your next whatever it is. Just like going into this year, hopefully you gained up some momentum and you make the mojo happen for the second half of 2019. Well, we're kind of at that precipice for Radio Alchemy, and so yeah, we got all sorts of plans in mind, including our solar project, including getting back on the air with our FM, most important. But for now, we're at 50 years too fast forward. This is a show we do every Monday, and in fact, we're at show number 272 since July of 2013, just to prove it. Yes, and we often cover about a decade's worth of music per show. We last left you off in the middle of 1978, which was the year I graduated from high school, incidentally. More about that later. But yeah, it's, how many years is that? That's like, no, that's got to be like 40? Jeez. 40 years since I graduated. Oh my gosh. No wonder I'm going off to all these festivals and stuff to get, you know, make up for lost time. Yeah. So, yeah, you know, there's some exciting things that have been happening in and around Kona as well. I got to see a wonderful show down at Corner Pocket on Friday night. Wopaka was there. Another gal that I, you know, she had a great voice. I need to get her music on this station very soon. I hear she's performing at KB Extreme, and you know, I want to make sure I got the names right and everything, so I just don't want to call any name out. But in any case, that was extremely exciting to see that event. And also Out the Box Saturday night, we recorded and broadcast from there, so we got some good archive material from Out the Box, and it'll be my last Out the Box for a while because I'm planning to do some traveling this month as well. So this is going to be like countdown to our last three shows before I take off, and we're going to get it started here tonight with some theme music from Public Image Limited. Yes, name of the track is called Theme. It's from the first issue of Public Image. We got a lot of variety of music tonight, so stay tuned. You're on Radio Alchemy, KONA.com, with DJ Frank X for the next

Yeah, and that's how I spent some of my summer evenings back in 1979, was seeing groups like that, Public Image, come to Philadelphia at the Tower Theater performing. And those were some fun times, if I do say so. Lots and lots of different music. I'll tell you what, we may not have had the best era of music, but we had the most variety. And amongst the hybrids, you know, there was some punk that morphed off into new wave. There was some new wave that kind of like, I don't know, it was a combination of disco and I guess the punk rock, and formed some interesting groups, put it that way. It's one of them, Blondie, from 1980, Union City Blues. 79 to 5.

See, I didn't go to New York to see Blondie because she played mostly at Studio 54, and that was a real discotheque, you know, the kind that give you rope burn. You know, you have to cross the velvet ropes in order to get in. And I wouldn't be caught dead getting, you know, tossed aside and not let into a discotheque. So, you know, I didn't want to participate in any disco activities whatsoever. So anybody who even crossed that line to go to a discotheque, I just wasn't having it. I was listening to magazines. Yeah, lots and lots of magazines. Sometimes two nights a week, back to back in New York and Philadelphia. This is Rhythm of Cruelty from magazines, Secondhand Daylight.

now that we're at the end of the 70s, if somebody came up and asked me what was one of the best things ever to come out of the 70s, I would say Bauhaus. Not that they're a 70s band by any means. They were only together for about 3 years, but put together amazing material. They really put the eyeliner into goth, by the way, and for good reason. They really explored the genre to the hilt and played their hearts out, man. If there was any one band I'd love to see it a second time, it remains Bauhaus. This is from In the Flat Field. The song's called Spy in the Cab.

Yeah, today, because it's the first of the month, we have our civil defense testing that takes place island-wide. And, of course, every time I hear that siren, that screeching siren, it reminds me that, oh, yeah, our transmitter's down and we're not doing our proper testing at the moment. However, we have that piece of equipment that's doing just fine. We do have to get it reconnected eventually, but it is one of the things that we provide as a service. And hopefully, you know, if we ever have to use the thing, it's very accurate information. I don't discount the possibility being on an island. In fact, that's one thing that in the past 2 years we have been approached to possibly do a civil defense network, supposedly. Of course, playing our usual stuff, you know, nothing, no problems there. But if it ever does go into civil defense mode, you know, we would be on alert, on call, providing those messages to the communities. However, because we have this type of license, LPFM, we're not able to reach the entire island. We are low power. That's what that little acronym is for. And so, we are what we are. KONA 100.5 LPFM. And we will be back on at some point or another. It's taking its own time, just like everyone is taking their own time to participate in the station. And it's not a bad idea to come up with some sort of programming that you would like to see take place. That's all this was at one time. Look at what it turned into. I mean, not bad. It started out as 40 years too fast forward at KCOF, and, you know, did like 49 shows, I think. Now, since this one started, 272 and counting. Me and my shadow from the only one

Yes, indeed. We are in the 1980s now, and the early 1980s, you know, brought us some interesting changes in the punk movement. It inspired people to go off and do their own thing, even though they were quite popular, even as bands like Buzzcocks, for instance, magazine earlier. The solo performers who spawned off into new ventures, both Howard Devoto and this next artist, Pete Shelley, were former members of the Buzzcocks way back when. And I would have loved to have seen the Buzzcocks with Pete Shelley. But I did get to see Pete Shelley doing solo work right around this time, in fact, the Homo sapien era. This is Guess I Must Have Been in Love with Myself.

And yeah, then there's the flip side of the coin, where, you know, there was more the disco music, the popular rock music that flirted with disco, but, you know, it was still, it's still rock and roll, just a different brand. And, you know, somebody posted up the other day, what is your favorite performer in Fleetwood Mac? And I said, well, I'll take Welsh Witches for 200. Meaning, well, it could be either Christy McVie or this next artist, Stevie Nicks. Stevie Nicks. Yeah, she kind of gets the nod, I guess. Good, great voice.

Stevie Nicks, she could be quite a distraction at times. You know, the thing was, I was not that into Fleetwood Mac at the time. Again, it kind of like flirted just on the brink of not quite disco, but getting very close. And I didn't want to do anything to do with disco. Flash me some Pure. Yeah, I didn't get to see them until the Winter Music Conference much later, but this is from 1980.

That's why I became an optimistic person. Hanging out with goths all the time now. Just, I do remember those characters, just like the ones that are on South Park, those dark-eyed characters. I can't say I wasn't there, but I was also very close, because after all, I was coming out of the Catholic religion, and that was almost like a prerequisite in a way. You couldn't quite feel quite dark enough unless you came as a recovering Catholic or something. But in any case, 1980s wasn't all about the Gothic scene, but Peter Gabriel, who himself was quite the artist with some makeup in his day and various other props. This is Shock the Monkey, the MTV star, though.

Okay, the next artist, I think we have to make David Byrne the honorary halftime performer, because after all, it is 5 minutes before the hour, and this next song is 5 minutes and 45 seconds. This is off of Speaking in Tongues, a song called Moon Rocks.

So we're back here now. Let me get you caught up with what we've been doing this last three songs at least. I've been off doing some work. Yes, I am actually triple shifting between three different caps, and at the present moment I got the DJ cap on and I got the B&B attendance cap on. So checking people in as they come in from Seattle, etc. And really cool to be able to do this. And you know, yesterday I spent time down at the new Hawaiian Ethos, the dispensary. Yes, yesterday was a historical day for Kona in so many ways, because it was a long time coming for getting our first MJ dispensary. And it's located two doors down from where I happen to be doing my third cap, which is, you know, just kind of hanging out and selling hula lamps to people who appreciate the fine art of bronze hula girls, etc. And, you know, we had a lot of people stop in for the first time. They're also one of our sponsors, incidentally. That's why I'm very proud to mention that fact. Yeah, if you happen to be going by the dispensary, be sure and, you know, come by. Yeah, you get to meet me, and, you know, for what it's worth, those hula lamps, I like them. They definitely do nice hula. Hand and glove from Smith's. Yeah, we're up to, like, mid-1980s. I think this is, like, 86.

Well, let's get you caught up with a little bit of what's been happening since I had to leave for those last 15 minutes or so. You heard from the band that, you know, the best band you never heard was Chameleons UK with Paper Tigers from Script of the Bridge in 1983. 84 brought us David Gilmour, Love on the Air off of his solo work. And you just heard the Smiths, Hand in Glove, from their very first album. And that was back in 1984, incidentally, not 86. REM, Maps and Legends from, well, actually, wait a minute. Do we have, I need to check something here. Yes, should be Maps and Legends from REM. And incidentally, if you haven't heard yet, we got another Electric Beach Ball happening down at Pine Trees this Saturday from sunrise to sunset. Yes, we'll be down there broadcasting too.

Yes, and you know, the middle of the 1980s, that was a huge time for me, especially right around 84, 85. I lived in San Francisco at that time, as I came across country from Pennsylvania. And exciting times they were, eventually coming to Hawaii in 85, which is around when this song was put out by Jesus and Mary Chain. I just saw them at as the opening act for Nine Inch Nails at Red Rocks. And then they put on a great show, too, as an opening act. The song's called Never Understand.

it's the mid-80s, the Velvet Underground actually had relevance because they had some unreleased material that surfaced from the, recorded in the late 1960s, but nevertheless, it was never out in album form until around 1986. And some of the stuff was very, very good for, especially for its time, which, you know, 1969 and stuff like that. Yeah. It's Hey Mr. Rain.

Velvet Underground right there from 1986, and some a compilation of some previously unreleased material, as well as I think it has a few tracks on it that were previously released but different versions than the original studio version. And Throwing Muses, this is Tanya Donnelly, and let's see, they came out with their debut album also in 1986, part of the Pixies act. Actually, Tanya Donnelly wrote this song, and Kristen Hirsch also sang it, so there you go. This is Green from the very first

Yeah, great times indeed. 1987 brought us probably the best U2 album ever. It was Joshua Tree. So many super excellent songs on the entire album. Became legendary after that. But One Tree Hill, one song you may not be as aware of.

we're cutting through the 80s here rather quickly as we come to the end of our show. We're into our home stretch, put it that way. And actually, it's time for our featured artist tonight, who happens to be the Grateful Dead's, who we also feature every single day at noontime. We get a new episode in every week from Corey Daniels, who does a fantastic show. From what I understand, he's out of Idaho. I assumed he was probably from somewhere in Northern California, but that would be a wrong assumption. So he's actually from Idaho. But he does an excellent program, a lot of interviews, that sort of thing. And I hadn't had Jerry Garcia up on our Wall of Fame yet. So I, you know, let's not be hypocritical here. Jerry joins our Wall of Fame this evening on our Facebook page for 50 Years Too Fast Forward.

0: next artist, Living Color, came out as a band in 1984, and a lot of their lyrical content was ranging from personal to political, and in some cases outright attacking Eurocentrism and racism in America, which is probably what we need about right now. Anyway, they rose to fame with their debut album, Vivid, in 1988. This is Cult of Personality, Vivid, the song. God,
1: in a language that everybody here can easily understand.

Iggy Pop has had an illustrious career. Superstar right from the get-go, pretty much the godfather of punk, started putting out his first album in 1969. In fact, the song 1969 is from that album, which I love because it's kind of the theme song to our new show. It's 1969 again, celebrating the fact that it is 50 years since that great year. And yeah, it usually airs sometime after midnight. So yeah, stay tuned for that. There's 69 songs in rotation and all, as it turns out, at least for the time being. We're going to up that pretty soon. And yeah, we got a couple more songs here. One that is especially short, but we got to get going. So the song is called Cold Metal from 1980.

0: Yes, and again, electric beach ball. It's a very seaworthy event. It's a worthy event worth seeing and hearing and experiencing the sunshine from like sunrise all the way to sunset. You can't beat it, really. Outdoor party, yeah, it's free. They ask for donations if possible, but you know, don't let it stop you from coming. It's a wonderful time out there, down by pine trees, not to be missed, really. It's off the grid production, can't go wrong. Saturday, 8 a.m. to 7 p.m. 77 to 86 degrees, partly cloudy, yeah. Bring the suntan lotion, though. It can get, yeah. I've burnt many a time at that party.
1: It's a week.
0: This is End of the Universe from Screaming Trees, and yes, it's the end of our show for 40, 50 years too fast forward. DJ Frank X, have a wonderful week. Take care of each other.

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1: Kona, it's my club. You listen to KONA 100.5. Blessed love. Love you. Aloha.
0: Well, we got a operation overload tonight. I got so much ground to cover. It is almost unbelievable. Yeah, we're broadcasting number one from over here in Chico, California. And how we got there, well, that's going to be part of the story. And yes, we have had a very eventful last 2 weeks. We were off last weekend, actually last Monday, and for several days, actually. Some sort of billing hang-up. We paid our bills. We pay all our bills, folks, just so you know. And somehow or other, our service got shut off. And since they don't really have customer service with ShoutHost, I had to do a little research and find out exactly what the problem is. We found out, and they corrected their error, got us back on the air, and here I am for the time being. That's the bottom line. But my goodness, we got a lot to cover. And why I'm here, where I'll be going, that's the story that still is yet to be told. We got another story up top of the mountain on Mauna Kea. That's international news these days. It's all over the place as to what is happening up there with the protectors of the mountain up on Mauna Kea and the Native Hawaiian and sovereignty movement that has been ongoing for ages, but is now coming to a head with the TMT and so forth there. But you're listening to Radio Alchemy, KONA.com, 50 years too fast forward. And yes, we are on the road tonight, on the road to several festivals, in fact. One in California coming up this weekend, the Sunset Sound System in Belden, California. And in about another week or so, the Shambhala Festival up in Lake Salma, which is in British Columbia, Canada. So, yeah, let's get our show started for tonight. You know, I'm hoping that everything goes smoothly. So far, so good. We starting off tonight with the Catherine Wheel. Sparks are gonna fly. This is from the year 2000. Yes, we're in the new millennium. Picking it up from there.

0: on Daisy, don't drown me this time.
1: And yes, we last left you off at the, let me see, Deep House and God Laser and all that fun that was happening about 2 weeks ago. Seems like a very distant memory at this point. But yeah, we're picking it up from the new millennium in 2000. Oasis. From their album, Standing on the Shoulder of Giants. This is Who Feels Love.

So, as I mentioned before at the outset, we are coming to you live from Chico, California, which of course is home to the area that got hit hard last year, and I got to see it firsthand by the forest fires. The whole area really was devastated in this zone. Many had to be evacuated, including the folks that I'm currently staying with. And, you know, there's so many stories that are still going on in the rebuilding process and the tearing down process. And it's quite the scene here, really. However, the weather's pretty incredible. I mean, today was about 99, touching maybe 100. But it's a dry heat, as they say. It's not that real humid, sticky stuff we got back there in Hawaii, thank God. Because, it's you know, the kind of weather you want to jump in a river, which is where I just came from about an hour ago. And somehow or other, I managed to get this scene set up over here. So I figure, why not? Why not, you know, bring you what was supposed to be last week's show this week. And as I mentioned, we had a lot of fun leading up to that last Wednesday when I had to leave. But there was so much going on, including my car breaking down. Yes, I'm going up a hill over by the Costco area, you know, and my car shuts off and I'm drifting uphill. Just have enough momentum to get over the hill and drift into the parking lot where I'm working. And I was doing some tax work for my mechanic, so, you know, I was able to have him come down and kind of diagnose it. And, you know, it's a timing belt type of thing. And, yeah, we're going to try and get that fixed while I'm gone for the next many weeks. I'm going to be heading really all over the West Coast here. I just finished a weekend of baseball games in San Francisco, what I call Alphabets Park, because they change the name every year. It's now Oracle Park, was AT&T Park, was Pac Bell Park, you name it. It's been so many names. Some people just call it San Francisco Giants Park by the waterfront, which is a long name, but at least it sticks. And my Mets lost 3 of 4 games. All 3 games that I went to extra innings, and they lost. I saw a total of 9 extra innings spread throughout 3 games, and actually caught a foul ball in the top of the 15th inning of the first game. How's that for luck? And then, you know, Pete Alonso, who won the home run derby, he had a home run in the top of the 15th, and the Mets blew it in the bottom of the 15th. But that's kind of been the story of 2019 in baseball for the New York Metropolitans this year. Now let's get back to the show for the time being. Yeah, I got a lot of stories to tell you tonight. It's, you know, like I said, there's an accumulation of information and that sort of thing. I've been getting bits and pieces of it along the way as I'm traveling here and layovers and bus stations and so forth. So I've been, you know, checking the Facebook feeds and that sort of thing. I'm sure you're well aware of it by now, of what's happening up on top of Mauna Kea, because after all, it is international news. It's going all over our nation and all over the world. This is Tool from 2001, from Lateralis. This is Parable and Parabola.

as I'm sure you're well aware at this point, no matter where you are on the planet, it seems everyone is going through something or other, as we experienced last year with the volcano, and now the political turmoil that is taking place with the TMT up in Mauna Kea, and the protectors up there doing a wonderful job of making a peaceful demonstration possible that is being witnessed all around the world. And, you know, people are waking up to the fact that, yes, the almighty dollar seems to be ruling and not our people, as it, you know, everything is intended to happen that way, but it really doesn't. We should know that by now, but, you know, there's not that much we can do about it other than to somehow or other make currency real again. I don't know if that's possible. Because, you know, if you're creating money out of thin air, it's going to end up in the wrong hands, and it's just going to increase the power and the frequencies of the people that possess it, and the people that worship it, of course. That, you know, those are the ones that put these people in office, basically. So, you know, it kind of feeds back onto each other. But over here in Chico, coming back from the bus station, I was in San Francisco this weekend for those games, and then overnight took a bus with a layover in Sacramento for the overnight, and then took the rest of the bus ride from Sacramento to Chico, and a friend of mine picked me up and took me back into the wooded areas in the canyons here to observe the charred remains of a lot of the homes that had burned up in this area. And it was you know, quite the sight to see and to realize how pervasive that was. You know, we knew when it was going on that it was, you know, heavy duty, and, you know, I'm just catching wind of some of the stories that that took place, and yeah, it's one of those things where, my goodness, when you're in the middle of it, I can only imagine how frightening, number one, it must be, and also just being able to rebuild and recover from that kind of tragedy, very similar to the volcanoes and the lava flows over in Pune, no doubt. Although they seem to have a little bit of advance warning over there, this one just seemed to spread out, and of course, the entire town of Paradise pretty much got wiped out. I did not get to see any of that as of yet, but at some point or another over these next 3 days, I probably will get to observe that. But for the time being, yeah, we're going to take you back to San Francisco again. One of my favorite contemporary artists, Michael Frantee, came out of KUSF radio station.

participated in Calex, the radio station over there at the University of California, Berkeley. And it was neat going back to see that whole downtown area of Berkeley. They had a really awesome farmers market that I got to go to, as well as the record stores. Of course, I went to Amoeba Records in San Francisco, which is very similar to Costco for records. I mean, it is that big. Records, tapes, CDs, posters, stickers, you name it. Movies, they have it all there. And it's a humongous store. Now, the records, the prices on the records have gone way up, by the way. You know, what I used to buy in the used record bins for like $2.50, well, I see those in the record bin now for as much as $15 to $20. And then they have the mint collection, you know, the unused, unopened versions of those same albums up on the wall for $40, $60, $70, up to $100, which is rather amazing, because if I could resurrect my some of my record collection and make it a mint condition again, I could probably pay my rent for the next 8 months or something like that. But good times. I did get to buy a few new CDs, although I'm trying to travel light at the same time I'm trying to buy music along the way too.

0: So yeah, last year's was the Arise Festival in Colorado. This year, well, there's really two festivals that I got my sights on. One is coming up this weekend, not too far from here, maybe a little over an hour, at Belden, California, is the Sunset Campout, actually Sunset Sound System Campout. And it looks pretty awesome. It's on the Feather River in Belden, and looks to be absolutely a wonderful setting. Music, art, camping, and, you know, so many different artists performing. I just live for this sort of thing, and I just love being out in nature whenever possible to experience it. So this should be a great combination coming up. Might be a little bit hot, but yay, you could always jump in the river like I did about an hour and a half ago.
1: Off. So let me try and bring up the wheel for
0: Chilly Water, but
1: for progressive rock. I thought I had it up already, but apparently not. And what's going to happen here? Okay.
0: Feels really good, you know, after 100 degree days and so forth.
1: Going to be easy? Yeah, I think so.
0: Electronic team. And two, yeah, is album called Fireworks.

meantime, let me announce a couple of things here. Mainly that Valhalla, that is the Led Zeppelin tribute band, fronted by Larry Smith, is going to be having two shows at the Elks Club, 6 p.m. and 8:30.

0: Yes, and you know, I got a long
1: PM, that's on Friday.
0: Journey ahead of me. I'm not sure how many of you are aware or not what intends to be probably about 12 weeks out on the road, something like that, if everything goes as planned, which I generally don't, you know, I make kind of like a skeleton plan, but I don't have anything kind of like etched in stone necessarily. Well, I do for the Shambhala Festival, that one. You know, I have the ticket, I just have to get there. And that's, you know, that's part of the journey. It's part of the fun, really, is, you know, seeing many, many folks along the way from my past, friends from Burning Man and so forth. That's coming up pretty soon, later on this week. And it's just fun. I like putting things on hold for a bit, because, you know, when I'm back in Hawaii there and there's so much going on and so much activity, you don't hardly even get chance to breathe. Over here, I feel kind of in my element, so to speak, and it feels really nice. And let's keep it that way. So, yes, this is week one after all. I think when this is Sonic Boom from Venus Hum.

Yes, one of my favorite electronic musicians of all time. He was the one who got me kind of into trance in the early days. And, you know, I just remember those days of like Kona Dance Jam and so forth, just after the start of the millennium. And, yeah, hearing him was just, you know, a whole different kind of music. I really like it. This is from his album, Reflections.

Oh, yeah, and I forgot to mention, amongst all the other information that I've been doling out since the beginning of this show tonight, that it is 6 years that Radio Alchemy has taken to the airwaves. 6 years, July 20th, 2013, was the start of our first broadcast, and here we are today, July 22nd, 2019. Yeah, so that was 2 days ago, basically. We turned 6 years old, and now we are into our seventh year. And this is an extremely important year. You know, we made a lot of progress during that time, but, you know, that we've caught a few snags along the way, and we've got to get past those in order to really, you know, take this whole thing to the next level. And I'm hoping that will happen soon. We have our transmitter down for some time now. We do have the part, and it is being repaired, very likely as we speak. And, you know, if we get that into place, then the next thing is getting that solar project finished. And, you know, we will be able to run the station almost cost-free. And we can get our local area businesses involved, and many of the various people that are doing so many great things around the island there, capturing their broadcasts and rebroadcasting them. Which, oh, incidentally, since we were off last week, yes, I do have a recording of both Deep House and also of God Laser, who performed down at my bar. It's now been, 2 weeks ago? Not last Saturday. I think it started on the Friday the 12th and Saturday the 13th. So we have recordings of both of those shows that we'll be able to bring you right after the show tonight. And this next group, Delirium, yeah, I bought a couple of their CDs at Amoeba Records just this past weekend. This is from Chimera from 2003. The song is called Truly.

And so I guess that brings us up to our halftime for 50 Years Too Fast Forward tonight. Boy, that went fast already. We're an hour into the show, and we're up to 2004 when Velvet Revolver put out their debut album called Contraband, and the song...

And I guess as heavy metal rock supergroups go, Audioslave is another one of those. Hailing out of Los Angeles, they consist of it's a four-piece band, Soundgarden lead singer Chris Cornell, Rage Against the Machine members Tom Morello and Tim Comerford, and Brad Wilson.

I did get a little bit out of sequence there. That was actually from 2006, and we're only on 2005. And one of the things that did happen this weekend that I did not go to, there was a real big ecstatic dance event that was taking place in Oakland. And it caught my eye. I was kind of debating on going, but I kind of needed to rest a little bit because, it's the beginning of the trip. You know, I'm going to be getting my share of dancing in, you know, this upcoming event, and also at Shambhala, no doubt. So I kind of got to pace myself a little bit, as well as, you know, pace myself on the budget a little bit too. But nevertheless, it was good to see that Craig Cullen from Shaman's Dream is still working it over there. And, you know, they had a very special artist come in and do the DJing that night, because tickets were like $26 or something like that. A little pricey, but I'll bet it was really good, too. And this next group, Eastern Sun, I think they come out of Venice, California, and they have this next song, which is called "Original Thought." Oh no, I'm sorry, "Beautiful Being."

then just on the other side of the Hudson River, over in New Jersey, was My Chemical Romance out of Newark, New Jersey. This is Welcome to the Black Parade. 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

Yes, and I barely touched on the incidents up in Mauna Kea that have been transpiring over the past several days, making news waves all around the planet, which is very significant. You know, many of the Hawaiian sovereignty groups have been around and doing wonderful work over, almost since the overthrow of the Hawaiian kingdom. And it's, you know, it's really bringing, calling attention to that movement once again. And not just the TMT either, on many different issues, on a lot of different levels. And in a way, I don't feel at all qualified to speak on those specifically. You'd probably have to address them individually. But the fact remains that there's a certain pattern that stays consistent, whether you look at the Dakota Access Pipeline or the Occupy Wall Street movement or this most recent TMT exhibition that's been going on up in Mauna Kea. And the common thread to it all is that, again, it is having a lot to do with the fact that our government is essentially bought out and only seems to be beholden to those that are providing the almighty dollar to these politicians who are then making the calls. They're the ones that are in power. They're the ones that empower the Supreme Court, that make the decisions, make the big calls on many of the issues that are far deeper than they can ever imagine. They don't even pay attention, really, to the finer details. They just say, well, so-and-so gave us $50 million or whatever to the cause, and therefore we have to go forward with it. And that seems to be the case in so many instances nowadays, and it does reek of a very bad reflection on the fact that we call ourselves a democracy, and yet, no. It's not even really that close to a democracy when you consider the fact that our standard for a living is based on this dollar. Therefore, the power, all of the creature comforts that we get to be privileged with are essentially wrapped up in this fake dollar. It's a faux dollar. It's fiat money. It's money that's printed out of thin air for political purposes. And they're basically executing their plan. And that's, you know, really the essence behind a lot of the protests that are going on. People are being pushed aside. They're not being given the proper voice. They're not being given the proper channel. And that has to change. Just like the Occupy Wall Street movement, same thing, just like the Dakota Access Pipeline, where they just ran over and just completely disregarded the fact that these lands really belong to the Native Americans. And yet they're, you know, plowing up their lands, basically putting pipelines under rivers and potentially destroying the critical water supply for not only the Native Hawaiians, but everyone. It's what happens when you basically create money out of thin air. And that's all I got to say on the matter. It's just more of the same. This is Luca Shade, a German...

Yes, and Justin Martin is going to be performing at Shambhala during one of those 4 days from

Here with DJ Frank X, here at 50 Years Too Fast Forward on Radio Alchemy, KONA.com. Yes, we're heading into our home stretch this evening, coming to you live tonight from Chico, California. Yes, it's a journey ahead of us, right before your very eyes, and you can be part of it too. Got a lot of plans in store for the upcoming weeks, and I'm going to try and bring as much to you as possible within reason, because I had to lug all my radio equipment over here. Do you know how much that takes? You know, have you ever checked out how the luggage fees that airlines charge you for excessive luggage, and bus companies for that matter? Yeah, it gets kind of pricey, to be quite honest. But hey, I'm willing to do that to try and bring you these great shows, and I'm happy to be bringing them remotely, because it's part of what we do here at KONA. Alanis Morissette, 2008, Flavors of Entanglement.

0: also understand it's going to be really hot over here these next several days, probably even into the weekend, but I don't know. But the rumors are that it could be very much in the high 90s. But again, it's a dry heat. Yeah. I've been well trained. I was at Electric Beach Ball a couple of weeks ago, so I don't know. I don't know if it could get much hotter. This is Coldplay on a hot day. Life in Technicolor.
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Yes, and even though it doesn't look like we're going to get to our featured artist tonight, it does look like we're going to get finished with our decade, however, the aughts. And we'll start in on the aughts next week. But for now, we got Dirty Vegas. And from their album, The Story So Far. And this story will continue as we proceed on the left coast of USA. This is Changes from Dirty Vegas, 2009.

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is Mark Farina. You're listening to Kono 100.5 LPFM, the Big Island, keeping it funky. Mark Farina, Kona. 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

Four, actually. okay. Okay, so I kind of want to tell the story of this song.

made this song about it. So it was like, it went from like dream world to drawing to writing to life to music. Dun, dun, dun.

Exploring Science in the Sea. Depending on which side of the country you live on, you probably either hate or love sea urchins. Off the coast of California, there are too many of the spiny creatures. They're destroying kelp beds, harming the entire ecosystem. But off the coast of Florida and throughout the Caribbean Sea, there aren't enough urchins. And without them, coral reefs are dying off. Long-spined sea urchins used to be common in the Caribbean. They have black spines that can be up to a foot long, and their teeth are rocky plates that allow them to scrape algae from corals and other hard surfaces. In 1983, a disease raced across the Caribbean. Within 2 weeks, it had killed 97% of the urchins. And in 2022, a parasite hit the still-recovering urchin population, wiping out most of the urchins on most reefs. Without the urchins, the algae population has exploded. Algae can cover the corals, blocking the sunlight the living corals need to survive. The algae also coat the surfaces that young corals latch themselves to, preventing them from establishing new colonies. Combined with climate change, ocean pollution, and other problems, that's cut the amount of corals across the Caribbean by about 80% since the 1970s. Today, scientists are raising urchins in the lab, then dropping them on reefs. It's too early to tell how that's working out, but researchers are hopeful that the efforts will begin to restore balance to the Caribbean reefs. Science in the Sea is a production of the University of Texas Marine Science Institute at Port Aransas. I'm Holly Brawley.

experience.

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2: When the snow is getting heavy.

to find how my heart could be so blinded. How could I be true just like the rest? You came on strong with your fast car and your class ring, soft voice and your sad eyes. I fell for the whole thing. I don't regret having met up with a girl who breaks hearts like they were nothing at all. I've done it too. Now I know just what it feels like. Just like I say, there's no regrets. Well, it's about time to close. I hope you've had as much fun as we have. Don't forget the jam session Sunday. Mandy Tension will be by. Play the xylophone tree. Monday night, dance contest night. Swiss contest. We're going to give away peanut butter and jelly bologna sandwiches for all of you. It really has been fun. I hope we've played your requests, the songs you like to hear. Last call for alcohol. Drink it up, folks. Wonderful. Nice to see you, Bob. How's it going? How's the kids? Wonderful. Nice to see you. Yes. Oh, Bill Bailey? Oh, we'll get to that tomorrow night. Yeah. Caravan with a drum solo. Right. Yeah, we'll do that. Wonderful. Nice to see you again.

true. All about Mad Jack and our Gunga. 4 days, 3 nights, through bush and trees, through the desert sand, boulders and rocks. Mad Jack and his crew beat the lot to our Gunga. The Flying Dutchman, the Flying Scot, and it's not Goblin 18, tried all they'd got. Making way for no one, they just had to win, to beat Mad Jack, his friends and crew, and be the first to Argungu. 13 vehicles died the very first day, and a poor old donkey flew away, and an eagle, and umpteen goats, and various quadrupeds met their match, meeting man-made metal monsters. 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

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The Flying Dutchman, the Scot and 18 got stuck in the sand. And when they got free, went freeways through a village chasing me to Argungu. Through the hot, hazy Hamatan and the cold, windy nights, the remaining few madmen blazed their lights. 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And to my great surprise, Mad Jack and his crew took the prize at Argungu.

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That's Lazy Lightning going into Supplication, recorded June 11th, 1976, Boston Music Hall. And now out on vinyl. 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With rare releases, expanded versions, picture discs, 7-inch, 33 and a third, and never before released material, Record Store Day is sort of an unofficial holiday for music lovers worldwide. In this hour, we are going to be queuing up turntable number two. We've got some previous Record Store Day releases from The Grateful Dead. And let's get into something that was released for Jerry Garcia. Jerry Garcia is celebrating his 50th anniversary of the album Reflections. And with that came this release. It's the official tapes.

0: Cracking into some vinyl here on the official tapes. This is a Grateful Dead radio program where we explore the official releases from the Grateful Dead's vault. And you can find Big River from June 14th, 1976, Beacon Theater on vinyl. That was released for the 2025 Record Store Day, limited to 7,600 copies. Now, as far as Record Store Day 2026, Jerry Garcia re-released his Reflection studio album, 50th anniversary. We heard Catfish John. That's limited to 5,000 copies. And then we also kicked off the program going back to June of 76, this time at Boston Music Hall. We heard Lazy Lightning going into Supplication from 6/11/76, and that was the 2026 Record Store Day release for the Grateful Dead. 2026 Record Store Day release was Boston Music Hall, 6/11/76, limited edition to 7,600 copies. Looking back on Record Store Day, or just Record Store Days, not only from the Jerry Garcia Band, but also the Grateful Dead, Record Store Day took place on April 18th of 2026. A lot of people still thumbing through some vinyl. And we also have some more vinyl releases to look forward to when it comes to the Grateful Dead. It was announced not too long ago that they are going to release the Grateful Dead movie soundtrack on vinyl. Now, this soundtrack, parts of it was released for the Steal Your Face album that came out shortly after the Grateful Dead movie. And then about 2005, they released the Grateful Dead movie soundtrack. But now they're going to put it on vinyl, and that's going to be a 10 LP set. So we're going to dive into the Grateful Dead movie soundtrack, which coming soon will be on vinyl. But we'll get into how they first started out the first show of that Winterland 74 run. We're going to get into that here on the official tapes.
1: 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From the Fillmore East in New York to the Fillmore West in California, broadcasting from the vault.

0: This is the Official Tapes, Grateful Dead radio program, where we explore the official releases from the Grateful Dead's vault. And that is how the Grateful Dead closed out their first set on Bob Weir's 27th birthday, a show that took place October 16th, 1974. That was the start of the Winterland 1974 run. The Grateful Dead performed at the Winterland on October 16th, the 17th, the 18th, the 19th, and the 20th. And parts of those shows were released, officially released in 05, and it was on the Grateful Dead movie soundtrack. And for the first time ever, that soundtrack is going to be released on vinyl. It's going to be a 10 LP set. Now, the Grateful Dead movie was helped with the direction help of Jerry Garcia, as a documentary concert film which captures the band, their associates, the Deadheads, and a historic 1974 five-night run at concerts at the Winterland Auditorium in San Francisco, which at the time were going to be the group's last shows ever. The Grateful Dead were definitely on the peak. So many highlights from that, including the wall of sound, the sound system that they used on the 1974 tour, the return of drummer Mickey Hart, and just the film itself was quite legendary for the Deadheads, a pivotal moment in the Grateful Dead's long, strange trip. And it also kind of captured the band as they closed out their first act on the 30-year career as the Grateful Dead. And later this year in 2026, we're going to be able to get that Grateful Dead movie soundtrack on vinyl, a 10 LP set. Hey, I'm Corey. You've been listening to the Official Tapes. This is a Grateful Dead radio program where we get into the official releases from the Grateful Dead's vault.
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It's great. It's great. It's great. It's great. It's great. It's great.

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